0: There's Alan Jackson with Papa Top here on our Country Music Monday Night Get-Together. Riley Green is doing something new for himself, and that's acting. He has a role on the Taylor Sheridan show Marshals that airs Sunday nights on CBS. And in a recent interview with Military.com, Riley opened up about relying on Navy SEALs for help in his role. He plays a character named Garrett who has severe PTSD, something that Riley knows nothing at all about. What little he does know came from friends who've served in the military. That's a big thing to take on, and he didn't want to get it wrong. Riley told us, "I think we were beyond fortunate that there were Navy SEALs on set that we could kind of lean into if we had questions. That was really helpful for me." Riley does know a lot about weapons, though. He's comfortable with a gun, but not as comfortable as taking out and putting in a magazine fast. The singer shared that they said you'll need to be able to do it without thinking about it and without looking at it. Well, when we had a 30-minute break, I'd be over there and I'd just constantly be changing that mag out, putting it back in, taking it out, putting it in. And what's going to make it seem real to somebody who's actually been in that situation? Sunday night, CBS, also on Paramount Plus, Marshals, the show with Riley Green playing the character of Garrett.
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5: From the Grizz FM Weather Center, Tuesday will be mostly sunny and breezy with a high near 80. South winds shift to the southwest in the afternoon, gusting up to 33 miles per hour. Showers and thunderstorms are likely Tuesday night before midnight. Wednesday turns sunny and cooler with a high near 69.
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7: Hi, this is Gordon Deal. 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Trump took Iowa by 13 percentage points to win his second term. So how has the Hawkeye State suddenly become a political battleground? Also, how artificial intelligence is distorting everything economic. Hear why one analyst says an AI investment bust wouldn't be the worst thing. And how the sandwich generation can care for everybody. 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

0: There's Mindy McCready with 10,000 Angels here on our Country Music Monday night. I'll be right back. I have my first Texas-sized music set coming up. Randy Travis is going to kick that off next with On the Other Hand.
1: 2 hours ago, Kyle arrived at the bar.
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12: Good evening, Central Illinois. Happy Monday here to WAND Forecast. We're heading into this evening with quiet conditions. We'll be mostly clear, and that will allow temperatures to get cool into the mid-40s. But tomorrow, we warm up into the mid to upper 70s. But it all comes with this next frontal system moving in, which will bring us increasing clouds throughout the day and showers and thunderstorms through your late Tuesday evening and overnight. I'm meteorologist Olivia Colon.
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0: They're the Bellowings with Sugar Daddy here on our Country Music Monday Night Get Together. Well, this is certainly something. What exactly to make of that something? We'll have to wait and see. But whatever Miranda Lambert is cooking up, its ingredients are country and disco. Now, don't get a crease in your Wranglers too bunched up over this or bust out your old Death Before Disco t-shirt just yet. The simple fact is, some of the stuff from guys like Waylon and Jerry Reed and Dolly Parton back in the day was about as disco country as it gets, not to mention the whole urban cowboy era, which can also be heard influencing a lot of the tracks on the new Ella Langley album Dandelion, co-produced by Miranda Lambert. And Miranda isn't just looking to stoke a little attention. She's looking to broach a conversation about how country and disco might not be as disparate as some think, and that the 90s aren't the only era worth resurrecting in country music. We'll see when she comes out with her new album.
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4: From the Grizz FM Weather Center, Tuesday will be mostly sunny and breezy with a high near 80. Winds from the south-southeast will shift southwest in the afternoon, gusting up to 33 miles per hour. Showers and thunderstorms are likely Tuesday night, mainly before midnight with a low around 54. Wednesday turns sunny and cooler with a high near 69.
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6: 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So how has the Hawkeye State suddenly become a political battleground? Also, how artificial intelligence is distorting everything economic. Hear why one analyst says an AI investment bust wouldn't be the worst thing. And how the sandwich generation can care for everybody. 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

0: Sue. Well, I knew that snake was my own sweet dad from a worn-out picture that my mother'd had. And I knew that scar on his cheek and his evil eye. He was big and bent and gray and old, and I looked at him and my blood ran cold. And I said, my name is Sue. How do you do? How you gonna die? Yeah, that's what I told him. Well, I hit him hard right between the eyes, and he went down, but to my surprise, come up with a knife and cut off a piece of my ear. But I busted a chair right across his teeth, and we crashed through the wall and into the street, kicking and a-gouging in the mud and the blood and the beer. I tell you, I've fought tougher men, but I really can't remember when. He kicked like a mule and he bit like a crocodile. I heard him laugh and then I heard him cuss, and he went for his gun and I pulled mine first. He stood there looking at me and I saw him smile. He said, son, this world is rough, and if a man's gonna make it, he's gotta be tough. And I know I wouldn't be there to help you along. So I give you that name and I said goodbye. I knew you'd have to get tough or die. And it's that name that helped to make you strong. Yeah. He said, now you just fought one hell of a fight, and I know you hate me and you got the right to kill me now, and I wouldn't blame you if you do. But you ought to thank me before I die for the gravel in your guts and the spit in the eye, cause I'm the that named you Sue. What could I do? I got all choked up and I threw down my gun. Called him a paw and he called me a son. And I come away with a different point of view. And I think about him now and then, every time I try and every time I win. And if I ever have a son, I think I'm gonna name him Bill or George, anything but Sue. I'm doing this.
1: 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And it was today in 1965 that Johnny Cash was arrested. He was held overnight in the city jail in Starkville, Mississippi. That event inspired him to write the song, Starkville City Jail.
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7: The Decatur Police Department is asking for your help with this week's Crime of the Week. The Decatur Police are investigating an armed home invasion that occurred March 27th around 11 a.m. in the 1100 block of East Elmhurst. Two armed male suspects entered the home, demanded money, and stole electronics and beauty products. Two occupants suffered injuries during the attack. The first suspect is a black male, late teens to early 20s, wearing all black and a ski mask, armed with a semi-automatic handgun. The second suspect is a black male, late teens to early 20s, 5'10 to 6 feet tall, large build, wearing a black Letterman jacket with HV in white lettering, also armed. Anyone with information is asked to contact Decatur Police at 217-424-2734 or Crime Stoppers at 217-423-TIPS.
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12: Good evening, Central Illinois. Happy Monday. Here's your WAND forecast. We're heading into this evening with quiet conditions. We'll be mostly clear, and that will allow temperatures to get cool into the mid-40s. But tomorrow, we warm up into the mid to upper 70s. But it all comes with this next frontal system moving in, which will bring us increasing clouds throughout the day and showers and thunderstorms through your late Tuesday evening and overnight. I'm meteorologist Olivia Colon.
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0: There's Little Texas with Life Goes On here on our Country Music Monday night. It was tonight in 1993 that the 28th Annual Academy of Country Music Awards show, hosted by George Strait, Reba McEntire, and Randy Owen of Alabama, was held. The Pioneer Award went to George Jones. Top Female Vocalist of the Year, Mary Chapin Carpenter. Top Male Vocalist, Vince Gill. The Top Group, Diamond Rio. Song of the Year went to Vince Gill for I Still Believe in You. Country Music Video of the Year won by Tanya Tucker for Two Sparrows in a Hurricane. That was at the 28th ACMs tonight in 1993.
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3: From the Grizz FM Weather Center, Tuesday brings mostly sunny skies and a high near 80 with southwest winds gusting to 33 miles per hour. Showers and thunderstorms likely tonight, mainly before midnight, with a low around 54. Wednesday will be sunny and cooler with a high near 69.
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5: Hi, this is Gordon Deal. Tuesday on This Morning, America's First News. Trump took Iowa by 13 percentage points to win his second term. So how has the Hawkeye State suddenly become a political battleground? Also, how artificial intelligence is distorting everything economic. Hear why one analyst says an AI investment bust wouldn't be the worst thing. And how the sandwich generation can care for everybody. Tuesday on This Morning, America's First News. 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
7: The Decatur Police Department is asking for your help with this week's Crime of the Week. The Decatur Police are investigating an armed home invasion that occurred March 27th around 11 a.m. in the 1100 block of East Elmhurst. Two armed male suspects entered the home, demanded money, and stole electronics and beauty products. Two occupants suffered injuries during the attack. The first suspect is a black male, late teens to early 20s, wearing all black and a ski mask, armed with a semi-automatic handgun. The second suspect is a black male, late teens to early 20s, 5'10 to 6 feet tall, large build, wearing a black letterman jacket with HV in white lettering, also armed. Anyone with information is asked to contact Decatur Police at 217-424-2734 or Crime Stoppers at 217-423-TIPS.
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12: Hi, I'm Jerry Hinkle. 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Teams of two fish for their heaviest total catch, with top finishers advancing in the IHSA postseason. Spectators can watch the morning launch and afternoon weigh-in. 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

0: 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I'm tempted.
1: There's Tempted from Marty Stewart here on our Country Music Monday Night Get-Together. We had one death in country music today. It was Lester Raymond Flatt, the bluegrass musician who died, best known for his work in the bluegrass duo the Foggy Mountain Boys, also known as Flatt and Scruggs. He, along with banjo picker Earl Scruggs, performed the Ballad of Jed Clampett. It was the theme song for the Beverly Hillbillies. He also released a lot of solo and collaboration works, was a member of Bill Monroe's band during the 40s. Lester Flatt died at 65 years old. We'll be right back. I've got another Texas-sized music set coming up for you, and Rodney Crowell kicks that off next with She's Crazy for Leaving.
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12: Good evening, Central Illinois. Happy Monday here to WAND Forecast. We're heading into this evening with quiet conditions. We'll be mostly clear, and that will allow temperatures to get cool into the mid-40s. But tomorrow, we warm up into the mid to upper 70s. But it all comes with this next frontal system moving in, which will bring us increasing clouds throughout the day and showers and thunderstorms through your late Tuesday evening and overnight. I'm meteorologist Olivia Colon.
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2: From the Grizz FM Weather Center, Tuesday starts mostly sunny and breezy with a high near 80. Winds shift southwest at 15 to 20 miles per hour, gusting to 33. Showers and thunderstorms likely tonight, mainly before midnight, with a 60% chance of rain. Wednesday brings sunny skies and a high near 69.
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4: Hi, this is Gordon Deal. Tuesday on This Morning, America's First News. Trump took Iowa by 13 percentage points to win his second term. So how has the Hawkeye State suddenly become a political battleground? Also, how artificial intelligence is distorting everything economic. Hear why one analyst says an AI investment bust wouldn't be the worst thing. And how the sandwich generation can care for everybody. Tuesday on This Morning, America's First News. 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

0: There's Dolly with her signature song, wrapping up my time with you tonight on a Monday night get-together here. I've got one more Texas-sized music set to play, though. John Michael Montgomery kicks that off next with Sold, the Grundy County Auction Incident.
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11: Good evening, Central Illinois. Happy Monday here to WAND Forecast. We're heading into this evening with quiet conditions. We'll be mostly clear, and that will allow temperatures to get cool into the mid-40s. But tomorrow, we warm up into the mid to upper 70s. But it all comes with this next frontal system moving in, which will bring us increasing clouds throughout the day and showers and thunderstorms through your late Tuesday evening and overnight. I'm meteorologist Olivia Colon.
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0: Ronnie McDowell watching those girls go by. Stuff in there too from Joe Diffie. That song always reminds me of that movie, Weekend at Bernie's, and Prop Me Upside the Jukebox. Hank Jr. in a minute and Tracy.
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3: From the Grizz FM Weather Center, Tuesday is mostly sunny and breezy with a high near 80. South winds shift to the southwest in the afternoon, gusting to 33 miles per hour. Showers and thunderstorms likely Tuesday night, mainly before midnight, with a low around 54. Wednesday turns sunny and cooler with a high near 69 and northwest winds gusting to 33 miles per hour. Wednesday night clear with a low around 44.
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5: Hi, this is Gordon Deal. Tuesday on This Morning, America's First News. Trump took Iowa by 13 percentage points to win his second term. So how has the Hawkeye State suddenly become a political battleground? Also, how artificial intelligence is distorting everything economic. Hear why one analyst says an AI investment bust wouldn't be the worst thing. And how the sandwich generation can care for everybody. Tuesday on This Morning, America's First News. America's First News is on 100.9 News Radio 101 WZUS.
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8: The Decatur Police Department is asking for your help with this week's Crime of the Week. The Decatur Police are investigating an armed home invasion that occurred March 27th around 11 a.m. in the 1100 block of East Elmhurst. Two armed male suspects entered the home, demanded money, and stole electronics and beauty products. Two occupants suffered injuries during the attack. The first suspect is a black male, late teens to early 20s, wearing all black and a ski mask, armed with a semi-automatic handgun. The second suspect is a black male, late teens to early 20s, 5'10 to 6 feet tall, large build, wearing a black letterman jacket with HV in white lettering, also armed. Anyone with information is asked to contact Decatur Police at 217-424-2734 or Crime Stoppers at 217-423-TIPS.
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0: always been one of my favorites from Tim McGraw, who is great singer, songwriter, and a pretty decent actor, as it turns out. Not a moment too soon. On the way, Waylon and Shania.
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6: Good evening, Central Illinois. Happy Monday here to WAND Forecast. We're heading into this evening with quiet conditions. We'll be mostly clear, and that will allow temperatures to get cool into the mid-40s. But tomorrow, we warm up into the mid to upper 70s. But it all comes with this next frontal system moving in, which will bring us increasing clouds throughout the day and showers and thunderstorms through your late Tuesday evening and overnight. I'm meteorologist Olivia Colon.
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0: 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On the way, a classic from the Possum and one of my favorite songwriters.
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2: From the Grizz FM Weather Center, Tuesday will be mostly sunny and breezy with a high near 80. Winds shift from southeast to southwest, gusting up to 33 miles per hour. Showers and thunderstorms likely Tuesday night before clearing with a low around 54. Wednesday turns sunny and cooler with a high near 69.
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4: Hi, this is Gordon Deal. 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So how has the Hawkeye State suddenly become a political battleground? Also, how artificial intelligence is distorting everything economic. Hear why one analyst says an AI investment bust wouldn't be the worst thing. And how the sandwich generation can care for everybody. 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

0: George, who kept saying nobody's going to want to hear this song. He was convinced people would hate it. He wasn't a big fan of it until he found out how much people loved that song. 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

0: 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Song is called Imagine That. Hey, I've got more favorites on the way with Johnny Lee, who's enjoying his, well, mostly retired life, and Toby Keith on the way.
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8: Good evening, Central Illinois. Here's your WAND forecast. We're heading into the rest of this evening with mostly clear skies, allowing for lows overnight in the mid-40s. But as we head into tomorrow, things warm up ahead of our next frontal system. Temperatures get to the mid to upper 70s. We'll also see gusty winds pick up and clouds build in throughout the midday and afternoon, again, ahead of showers and thunderstorms as we head into our late Tuesday evening. I'm meteorologist Olivia Colon.
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0: A classic from Skaggs. Honey, open that door. I'm Linda. In just a couple of minutes, another classic on the way from the Judds and Tim McGraw.
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2: From the Grizz FM Weather Center, Tuesday will be mostly sunny and breezy with a high near 80. Winds from the south-southeast will shift to the southwest, gusting up to 33 miles per hour. Showers and thunderstorms are likely Tuesday night, mainly before midnight with a low around 54. Wednesday will be sunny and cooler with a high near 69 and northwest wind gusts up to 33 miles per hour. Wednesday night will be clear with a low around 44.
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4: Hi, this is Gordon Deal. Tuesday on This Morning, America's First News. Trump took Iowa by 13 percentage points to win his second term. So how has the Hawkeye State suddenly become a political battleground? Also, how artificial intelligence is distorting everything economic. Hear why one analyst says an AI investment bust wouldn't be the worst thing. And how the sandwich generation can care for everybody. 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

0: That was one of those songs that was kind of a big wedding song back in the day. Neil McCoy, and the song is called No Doubt About It. On the way, I've got Reba and the Forrester Sisters.
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8: Good evening, Central Illinois. Here's your WAND forecast. We're heading into the rest of this evening with mostly clear skies, allowing for lows overnight in the mid-40s. But as we head into tomorrow, things warm up ahead of our next frontal system. Temperatures get to the mid to upper 70s. We'll also see gusty winds pick up and clouds build in throughout the midday and afternoon, again, ahead of showers and thunderstorms as we head into our late Tuesday evening. I'm meteorologist Olivia Colon.
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0: One of the sweetest, Randy Travis, and look, heart, no hands. Hey, on the way, classic from the Oak Ridge Boys and some early stuff from Trisha.
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6: From the Grizz FM Weather Center, Tuesday will be mostly cloudy with a high near 80. Winds from the south-southeast at 9 to 16 miles per hour, shifting to west-southwest in the afternoon with gusts up to 33 miles per hour. There is a 40% chance of showers and thunderstorms Tuesday night, mainly before 11 p.m., with a low around 53. Wednesday will be sunny with a high near 68 and north-northwest winds at 13 to 17 miles per hour, gusting to 29 miles per hour. Wednesday night will be clear with a low around 45.
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8: Hi, this is Gordon Deal. Tuesday on This Morning, America's First News. Trump took Iowa by 13 percentage points to win his second term. So how has the Hawkeye State suddenly become a political battleground? Also, how artificial intelligence is distorting everything economic. Hear why one analyst says an AI investment bust wouldn't be the worst thing. And how the sandwich generation can care for everybody. Tuesday on This Morning, America's First News. 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

0: George Strait just carried away. George Strait, who's doing his kind of spring summer tour right now, doesn't have a whole lot of dates this year, but everyone he seems to have is just doing amazing. Ricky Van Shelton on the way, and Keith Woodley.
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7: Good evening, Central Illinois. Here's your WAND forecast. We're heading into the rest of this evening with mostly clear skies, allowing for lows overnight in the mid-40s. But as we head into tomorrow, things warm up ahead of our next frontal system. Temperatures get to the mid to upper 70s. We'll also see gusty winds pick up and clouds build in throughout the midday and afternoon, again, ahead of showers and thunderstorms as we head into our late Tuesday evening. I'm meteorologist Olivia Colon.
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9: 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We were both too tired to sleep, so we took turns of staring

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0: Ricky Van Shelton. What a great waltz. And don't we all have the right? In just a minute, Martina. And music from Keith Woodley.
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5: From the Grizz FM Weather Center, Tuesday we'll see increasing clouds with a high near 80. South-southeast winds shift to west-southwest in the afternoon, gusting up to 33 miles per hour. There is a 40% chance of showers and thunderstorms Tuesday night, mainly before 11 p.m. with a low around 53. Wednesday brings sunny skies and a high near 68 with north-northwest winds gusting up to 29 miles per hour. Wednesday night will be clear with a low around 45.
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7: Hi, this is Gordon Deal. 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So how has the Hawkeye State suddenly become a political battleground? Also, how artificial intelligence is distorting everything economic. Hear why one analyst says an AI investment bust wouldn't be the worst thing. And how the sandwich generation can care for everybody. Tuesday on This Morning, America's First News. 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
10: Hi, I'm Jerry Hinkle. 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Teams of two fish for their heaviest total catch, with top finishers advancing in the IHSA postseason. Spectators can watch the morning launch and afternoon weigh-in. 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

0: Patti Loveless and That Kind of Girl. 702 from Eddie Raven. What a great song. Some great life advice in that one, too. And Joe sure knows how to live. I mentioned When You Say Nothing at All, written by Don Schlitz. That song was also co-written by Paul Overstreet, who will be inducted into the Country Music Hall of Fame this October. Don Schlitz, already there. George Strait in a minute and Vern Gosden.
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6: Good evening, Central Illinois. Here's your WAND forecast. We're heading into the rest of this evening with mostly clear skies, allowing for lows overnight in the mid-40s. But as we head into tomorrow, things warm up ahead of our next frontal system. Temperatures get to the mid to upper 70s. We'll also see gusty winds pick up and clouds build in throughout the midday and afternoon, again, ahead of showers and thunderstorms as we head into our late Tuesday evening. I'm meteorologist Olivia Colon.
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0: George Strait. Yeah, that is definitely one of those fun songs to dance to. Easy come, easy go. Dwight, in just a couple of minutes, some Reba for you and more favorites next.
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2: From the Grizz FM Weather Center, Tuesday we'll see increasing clouds with a high near 80. Winds shifting from southeast to southwest, gusting up to 33 miles per hour. There's a 40% chance of showers and thunderstorms Tuesday night, mainly before 11 p.m., then gradual clearing with a low around 53. Wednesday will be sunny with a high near 68 and north-northwest winds gusting up to 29 miles per hour. Wednesday night will be clear with a low around 45.
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4: Hi, this is Gordon Deal. Tuesday on This Morning, America's First News, Trump took Iowa by 13 percentage points to win his second term. So how has the Hawkeye State suddenly become a political battleground? Also, how artificial intelligence is distorting everything economic. Hear why one analyst says an AI investment bust wouldn't be the worst thing. And how the sandwich generation can care for everybody. Tuesday on This Morning, America's First News. 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

0: Another one of those really great songs to dance to, especially when you're spinning around the corners and old enough to know better. 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Marie Osmond in a couple of minutes and Clint Black.
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6: Good evening, Central Illinois. Here's your WAND forecast. We're heading into the rest of this evening with mostly clear skies, allowing for lows overnight in the mid-40s. But as we head into tomorrow, things warm up ahead of our next frontal system. Temperatures get to the mid to upper 70s. We'll also see gusty winds pick up and clouds build in throughout the midday and afternoon, again, ahead of showers and thunderstorms as we head into our late Tuesday evening. I'm meteorologist Olivia Colon.
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You may try to curb that desire, but there's really no stopping your heart. It's Murray Osmond. We got some Tanya Tucker, Ricky Skaggs, and Tracy Byrd to share with you here in just a bit. A week from today, his first memoir ever, Killin' Time, My Life and Music, hits bookshelves on the 19th of May, covering his life, his struggles, and his celebrations from his time in the Texas club circuit to the top of the country music charts. It's Clint.

0: From his album Live in London, it's Ricky Skaggs and his 10th number one hit, it's Cajun Moon. Today is the 12th of May, the birthday of Kix Brooks, who turns 71 today. Billy Swan, famous for the song I Can Help, turns 84. Holly Williams, St. Junior's daughter, is 45 today. Also with birthdays, Rami Malek, Tony Hawk, who turns 58, Emilio Estevez, Luke Benward, Jason Biggs, and Kim Fields. It's also the birthday of comedian George Carlin, who was born on the 12th of May back in 1937. Some Tanya Tucker and Tracy Byrd are on the way next.
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5: From the Grizz FM Weather Center, increasing clouds today with a high near 80. Southeast wind up to 16 miles per hour, shifting to west-southwest, gusting to 33. Tonight, a 40% chance of showers and thunderstorms before 11. Low around 53. Wednesday sunny with a high near 68.
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7: Hi, this is Gordon Deal. Tuesday on This Morning, America's First News. Trump took Iowa by 13 percentage points to win his second term. So how has the Hawkeye State suddenly become a political battleground? Also, how artificial intelligence is distorting everything economic. Hear why one analyst says an AI investment bust wouldn't be the worst thing. And how the sandwich generation can care for everybody. 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

0: working hard as a car salesman in Beaumont, Texas, before his breakthrough in country music with his self-titled debut album better than three decades ago now. It's Tracy Byrd and Watermelon Crawl. Good morning. We got Eddie Rabbit coming up. Also some Alabama.
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0: the title cut of his debut album, and not only a top 10 hit for Travis Tritt, but a trendsetter as well. No hat trendsetter. Every male country star at the time wore cowboy hats like George Strait, Garth Brooks, and Alan Jackson. Travis Tritt famously appearing in his music video with his long flowing hair and no hat in sight. We got some Hank Jr. coming up next for you.
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9: Good evening, Central Illinois. Here's your WAND forecast. We're heading into the rest of this evening with mostly clear skies allowing for lows overnight in the mid-40s. But as we head into tomorrow, things warm up ahead of our next frontal system. Temperatures get to the mid to upper 70s. We'll also see gusty winds pick up and clouds build in throughout the midday and afternoon. Again, ahead of showers and thunderstorms as we head into our late Tuesday evening. I'm meteorologist Olivia Colon.
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1: It was co-written by June Carter long before she set foot inside that ring of fire, adding Cash to her last name, Johnny Cash, the man in black. We got Terry Clark, the Bellamy Brothers, and some George Strait coming up in just a bit. Kokomo, Indiana's Sylvia, it's Cry Just a Little Bit.

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0: She has been a show opener at select Alabama concerts this year. It's Terry Clark, When Boy Meets Girl. Today, the 12th of May, is National Fibromyalgia Awareness Day. It's also Nutty Fudge Day and Odometer Day. The odometer first put in use by a Mormon pioneer traveling from Missouri to Utah on this date back in 1847. His name, William Clayton. We got the Bellamy Brothers and George Strait coming up.
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2: From the Grizz FM Weather Center, increasing clouds today with a high near 80. Winds shift to the west-southwest in the afternoon, gusting to 33 miles per hour. A 40% chance of showers and thunderstorms tonight before midnight, then clearing. Wednesday, sunny and cooler with a high near 68.
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4: 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Source for local news and information. A shooting on the 400 block of West Division Street in Decatur. Saturday night left one man wounded. Police say his injuries are non-life-threatening, and he was taken to the hospital. The circumstances leading up to the shooting remain unclear, and no arrests have been made. Officers are asking anyone with information to come forward. The University of Illinois has restored its Canvas learning system after a cyber attack, allowing final exams to resume. Exams postponed last Friday were held yesterday. The breach exposed some user data, including names, email addresses, student ID numbers, and messages. The university is investigating and advises students to watch for suspicious activity. A Sangamon County judge has denied a motion to reduce the 20-year prison sentence of former deputy Sean Grayson. Grayson was convicted of second-degree murder for killing Sonia Massey inside her Springfield home in July 2024. Massey had called 911 for help with a possible intruder. The court upheld the original sentence. More local news and information every hour. Here on News Radio 101 and online at DecaturRadio.com.
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0: There are plenty of studies out there that show that people in love do indeed live longer. It's Howard and David, the Bellamy Brothers, celebrating a half century of music this year with their 50 years of hits tour, performing for the first time as a headliner at the Mother Church of Country Music at the Ryman Auditorium. That show coming up on the 25th of next month. Paul Overstreet and some Janie Fricke on the way next.
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0: Since its release, it's become a highly requested song at weddings throughout the years, sparking some romance. We danced. It's Brad Paisley from the album Who Needs Pictures, his second number one hit. Some Keith Whitley coming up for you next, right here.
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11: After a cool start to the day, temperatures take off. Nothing but sunshine again. Increasing clouds throughout the afternoon as the winds pick up out of the southwest here around 35 miles per hour, and that leads us to temperatures in the upper 70s and low 80s. It's a warm stretch here for central Illinois. We will have a few scattered showers tonight as the front rolls through. Mid-50s for the overnight low, so it is warmer overnight, but that rain cools us down for the afternoon. With that WAND weather forecast, I'm meteorologist Nick Patrick.
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Larry and his brother Steve and Rudy Catlin performed for the first time as brothers on stage back in the mid-1950s, nobody older than single digits. They celebrated their 70th anniversary earlier this year at the Ryman Auditorium with a number of their friends. It's Denver from the Catlin Brothers. We got Steve Warner, the Charlie Daniels Band, John Michael Montgomery coming up in just a bit with Alan Jackson's Chattahoochee. Yeah.

0: Fresh off a pretty busy weekend for Steve Warner, not only performing at the Musicians Hall of Fame induction ceremony, but also on the Grand Ole Opry this past Saturday night, the Charlie Daniels Band, on the way next, along with John Michael Montgomery as well, in just a bit.
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2: From the Grizz FM Weather Center, today will be increasingly cloudy with a high near 80. Southeast winds shift to west-southwest this afternoon and gusts may reach 33 miles per hour. There is a 40% chance of showers and thunderstorms tonight, mainly before late evening. Skies will clear as the low drops to around 53. Wednesday will be sunny and cooler with a high near 68 and north-northwest winds gusting up to 29 miles per hour. Wednesday night will be clear with a low around 45.
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4: 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Source for local news and information. A shooting on the 400 block of West Division Street in Decatur. Saturday night left one man wounded. Police say his injuries are non-life-threatening, and he was taken to the hospital. The circumstances leading up to the shooting remain unclear, and no arrests have been made. Officers are asking anyone with information to come forward. The University of Illinois has restored its Canvas learning system after a cyber attack, allowing final exams to resume. Exams postponed last Friday were held yesterday. The breach exposed some user data, including names, email addresses, student ID numbers, and messages. The university is investigating and advises students to watch for suspicious activity. A Sangamon County judge has denied a motion to reduce the 20-year prison sentence of former deputy Sean Grayson. Grayson was convicted of second-degree murder for killing Sonia Massey inside her Springfield home in July 2024. Massey had called 911 for help with a possible intruder. The court upheld the original sentence. More local news and information every hour. 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

0: It's Be My Baby Tonight from John Michael Montgomery, who performed his grand finale concert in Lexington, Kentucky late last year. And though he stepped away from the stage and time on tour buses, he's still going to be active in the music business and says that a one-off show every now and again is not out of the cards. These days, however, after turning 60 and becoming a grandpa, wanting to spend more time with the family. We got some Willie Nelson and also Joe Diffie yet to come this hour.
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0: According to the numbers, it isn't his biggest hit, but of all the songs he's recorded throughout his long career, it is definitely his most famous. It's God Bless the USA from Lee Greenwood, coming up on the 4th of July. He's going to be the lead performer for the USA 250th birthday kickoff celebration. That'll be broadcast at 1 and 6 on our nation's birthday, featuring the Oak Ridge Boys, Larry Gatlin and the Gatlin Brothers, the Bellamy Brothers, and David Frizzell in addition. Some Leroy Parnell coming up for you next, right here.
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9: After a cool start to the day, temperatures take off. Nothing but sunshine again. Increasing clouds throughout the afternoon as the winds pick up out of the southwest here around 35 miles per hour, and that leads us to temperatures in the upper 70s and low 80s. It's a warm stretch here for central Illinois. We will have a few scattered showers tonight as the front rolls through. Mid-50s for the overnight low, so it is warmer overnight, but that rain cools us down for the afternoon. With that WAND weather forecast, I'm meteorologist Nick Patrick.
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Honoring his family's musical roots, releasing an album in tribute to his brother Lefty Frizzell late last year, it's David Frizzell, who's going to be performing this coming weekend at the Old Kentucky Hayride. That's coming up in Marion, Kentucky this Saturday night. Mark Chestnut's on the way, Clint Black and Tanya Tucker for you this hour as well, with Ronnie McDowell right now.

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0: After a quadruple bypass and some other health concerns over the last couple of years, Mark Chestnut is back in a big way with his redemption tour here in 2026, recently saying he feels like country music is in good hands again, thanks to some of the new traditionalists coming up in the ranks. We've got Tanya Tucker and some Clint Black on the way next.
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2: From the Grizz FM Weather Center, clouds increase today with a high near 80. South-southeast winds shift to west-southwest in the afternoon, gusting to 33. Showers and storms possible tonight, mainly before 11 p.m., low around 53. Sunny Wednesday, high near 68, with north-northwest winds up to 29. Clear Wednesday night, low around 45.
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4: From News Radio 101, Decatur, source for local news and information. A shooting on the 400 block of West Division Street in Decatur Saturday night left one man wounded. Police say his injuries are non-life-threatening, and he was taken to the hospital. The circumstances leading up to the shooting remain unclear, and no arrests have been made. Officers are asking anyone with information to come forward. The University of Illinois has restored its Canvas learning system after a cyber attack, allowing final exams to resume. Exams postponed last Friday were held yesterday. The breach exposed some user data, including names, email addresses, student ID numbers, and messages. The university is investigating and advises students to watch for suspicious activity. A Sangamon County judge has denied a motion to reduce the 20-year prison sentence of former deputy Sean Grayson. Grayson was convicted of second-degree murder for killing Sonia Massey inside her Springfield home in July 2024. Massey had called 911 for help with a possible intruder. The court upheld the original sentence. More local news and information every hour. Here on News Radio 101 and online at DecaturRadio.com.
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0: She was only 13 years old when she scored her first big hit in country music with the song Delta Dawn. After a while, she decided to step away from music and explore other options in her life. Upon her return, Love Me Like You Used To, a song originally recorded by Johnny Cash, was taken on by Tanya Tucker, who scored a top five hit with it, the title cut of her 16th album, and the beginning of a string of many top 10 hits. Little Texas is on the way, and some Deborah Allen for you too in just a bit.
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0: The original became Charlie McLean's first number one hit. It's Alan Jackson with his cover of Who's Cheatin' Who. And though he's wrapping up his time on stage at the end of June with a grand finale concert, a sold-out affair at Nissan Stadium in Nashville, he's still expanding the Alan Jackson brand with his first ever Alan Jackson 5 O'Clock Somewhere Fest, happening the 12th and 13th of June, that in West Palm Beach, Florida, along with John Anderson, some other big names in country music like Old Dominion, Ella Langley, and Jimmy Buffett's Coral Reef Band, all set to perform. We've got some more great country coming up, including Dolly Parton for you next.
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10: After a cool start to the day, temperatures take off. Nothing but sunshine again. Increasing clouds throughout the afternoon as the winds pick up out of the southwest here around 35 miles per hour. And that leads us to temperatures in the upper 70s and low 80s. It's a warm stretch here for central Illinois. We will have a few scattered showers tonight as the front rolls through. Mid-50s for the overnight low, so it is warmer overnight. But that rain cools us down for the afternoon. With that WAND weather forecast, I'm meteorologist Nick Patrick.
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0: Loving them categories right there, and there's a bunch more, but that's all we've got time for right now. Girls, women, and ladies, that, of course, Ed Bruce. Thank you very much, Ed, stopping by, helping us out. New survey looks at whether opposites attract and which animal personality types the best match right there. It finds that the ideal couple is a golden retriever known for loyalty, affection, and optimism. And a bear, that's another one that came up too, has a warm, comforting, and caring nature as well. And overall, about two-thirds of the 2,000 Americans polled reportedly being very, very happy in their relationships. And more than half say they were head over heels after less than a month. Nothing wrong going that direction either. Back to it. Driving My Life Away. Eddie Rabbit, just moments away for sure.
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2: From the Grizz FM Weather Center, patchy blowing dust and increasing clouds today with a high near 80. South-southeast winds up to 16 miles per hour, shift to west-southwest with gusts to 33. There's a 40% chance of showers and thunderstorms tonight, mainly before 11 p.m., lows around 53, clearing by Wednesday with a high near 68 and northwest winds gusting to 29 miles per hour. Overnight lows fall to 45.
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4: The Decatur Police Department is asking for your help with this week's Crime of the Week. The Decatur police are investigating an armed home invasion that occurred March 27th around 11 a.m. in the 1100 block of East Elmhurst. Two armed male suspects entered the home, demanded money, and stole electronics and beauty products. Two occupants suffered injuries during the attack. The first suspect is a black male, late teens to early 20s, wearing all black and a ski mask, armed with a semi-automatic handgun. The second suspect is a black male, late teens to early 20s, 5'10 to 6 feet tall, large build, wearing a black letterman jacket with HV in white lettering, also armed. Anyone with information is asked to contact Decatur Police at 217-424-2734 or Crime Stoppers at 217-423-TIPS.
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10: Hi, I'm Jerry Hinkle. Here's what's happening about town. The IHSA Bass Fishing Regionals will take place on May 14th from 8 a.m. to 5 p.m. at 1111 South Lakefront Road in Decatur. High school anglers from across Illinois compete in this regional bass fishing tournament. Teams of two fish for their heaviest total catch, with top finishers advancing in the IHSA postseason. Spectators can watch the morning launch and afternoon weigh-in. 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

0: Ain't nothing wrong with that, being born and, well, just an opportunity right there to be a brand new man to go that direction. Ain't nothing wrong with that at all. That, of course, Kix Brooks and Ronnie Dunn. Gentle Giant Don Williams just moments away. And, Lord, I hope this day is good. We'll have that for you shortly. And the Judds waiting in the wings.
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0: Papa knew what was going on right there, and time to take that walk with him right there. I had a good description of everything going on, too. The walk, and a fine way to put it. There you go with Sawyer Brown. In a moment or two, Jody Messina going to be helping us out, swinging us back into the country hits with a big fine one right here, Heads Carolina, Tails California, moments away.
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11: After a cool start to the day, temperatures take off. Nothing but sunshine again. Increasing clouds throughout the afternoon as the winds pick up out of the southwest here around 35 miles per hour, and that leads us to temperatures in the upper 70s and low 80s. It's a warm stretch here for central Illinois. We will have a few scattered showers tonight as the front rolls through. Mid-50s for the overnight low, so it is warmer overnight. But that rain cools us down for the afternoon. With that WAND weather forecast, I'm meteorologist Nick Patrick.
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0: Well, bottom line right there, a request, or is that a demand? Well, you figure it out, and whatever you come up with right there, I hope it's the best decision for you. Shut Up and Kiss Me. That, of course, Mary Chapin Carpenter. I don't know if you've heard of the ick factor or not, but the ick describes the specific instance right there when you get turned off by and possibly even repulsed by a romantic partner. And they seem to think that it's very common in dating. And there's even a website, it's called submityourick.com. That's where people anonymously share their ick stories. And it turns out a lot of them are related to eating, drinking, and dining habits, with 15% of the icks submitted happening at a restaurant or a bar right there. And 4 in 10 focus on bad manners or etiquette. All involved going that direction right there. And it's from a date stealing their french fries to a guy who put a ton of sugar in fall right there before tasting it. And there are some of people's top food and drink related icks you might want to check out right there. Again, that's submityourick.com. Might want to check that out, see if that's applicable in your relationship. Back to it, Tricia Yearwood, How Do I Live Without You, right around the corner.
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2: From the Grizz FM Weather Center, patchy blowing dust and mostly sunny skies today with a high near 80. Southwest winds 9 to 16 miles per hour, gusting to 33. Tonight, a 40% chance of showers and thunderstorms early, then clearing, low around 53.
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0: Well, there's been quite a few times in my life being away from somebody like that, and it'll just fall apart right there. Big old shambles, old mess right there on the floor. When I'm away from you. That, of course, Bellamy Brothers, David and Howard. Fast As You, on the way for you with Dwight Yoakam, explaining his situation in a moment or two, and soon to follow, Vern Gosden for you.
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0: Well, if you'd like to take her up on it, that's the invite right there from Faith Hill. Let's do it. Let's go to Vegas. Good way to wind down that set, too. If you're going to be doing it, playing in Texas, got to bring along that fiddle and bow before they let you in the club. That's for sure right there. Alabama, get us more details moments away.
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10: The Decatur Police Department is asking for your help with this week's Crime of the Week. The Decatur Police are investigating an armed home invasion that occurred March 27th around 11 a.m. in the 1100 block of East Elmhurst. Two armed male suspects entered the home, demanded money, and stole electronics and beauty products. Two occupants suffered injuries during the attack. The first suspect is a black male, late teens to early 20s, wearing all black and a ski mask, armed with a semi-automatic handgun. The second suspect is a black male, late teens to early 20s, 5'10 to 6 feet tall, large build, wearing a black letterman jacket with HV in white lettering, also armed. Anyone with information is asked to contact Decatur Police at 217-424-2734 or Crime Stoppers at 217-423-TIPS.
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15: After a cool start to the day, temperatures take off. Nothing but sunshine again. Increasing clouds throughout the afternoon as the winds pick up out of the southwest here around 35 miles per hour, and that leads us to temperatures in the upper 70s and low 80s. It's a warm stretch here for central Illinois. We will have a few scattered showers tonight as the front rolls through. Mid-50s for the overnight low, so it is warmer overnight, but that rain cools us down for the afternoon. With that WAND weather forecast, I'm meteorologist Nick Patrick.
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0: Well, I'd say that's some pretty good reassurance right there, and ain't nothing wrong with that. That's a big old compliment, too. Never be you. That, of course, Roseanne Cash. I understand USPS is going to be launching a new set of 10 Barbie Forever stamps later on this summer. It's going to be showcasing the doll and careers like astronaut, surgeon, soccer player, and sign language teacher as well. That's a pretty good categories right there. And it looks like the stamps will be featuring a taller design, plenty of Barbie pink, so count on that. And it's going to be selling at the current rate of 78 cents per stamp right there. So they make their official debut. I understand that's going to be July 11th at the 2026 National Barbie Doll Collectors Convention. And that will be taking place in Austin, Texas.
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3: From the Grizz FM Weather Center, patchy blowing dust will give way to mostly sunny skies today with a high near 80. Southwest winds of 10 to 16 miles per hour gust up to 33. There's a 40% chance of showers and thunderstorms tonight, mainly before 11 p.m. Skies clear Wednesday with a high near 68 and a low around 45.
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0: Well, both of them face to face right there singing to each other. Yep, you got that right. Reba McEntire and Linda Davis. Boy, I tell you, that's quite the dilemma going on right there. Does he love you like he loves me? Lights are on, but nobody's home. Clint Black kind of explained that situation in a moment or two. See what else we can get him for you right after him. On the way for you pretty quick.
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8: Well, temperatures have warmed up fast. We are sitting more of a summer-like day here in the upper 70s and low 80s across central Illinois. Strong winds out of the southwest hang around all day. Again, watch out for that blowing dust concern. There's a blowing dust advisory in place. Clouds move in tonight. We'll have a few scattered showers. Rumbles of thunder possible. With temperatures in the mid-50s here, it will feel warm. Will we slow to cool warm up tomorrow, though? Highs in the low 70s. With that WAND weather forecast, I'm meteorologist Nick Patrick.
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0: Yep, bottom line, even somebody like Travis Tritt need a little assistance every once in a while. Travis Tritt, help me hold on, would you? I understand the United Kingdom, there's an estate over there hiring a live-in dog bestie, and it pays $81,000 a year. And your whole job right there, well, I understand it's to be the dog's emotional support human. Morning, evening, routines right there, feeding, grooming, and yes, keeping a daily dog diary from all indications right there as well. Now, you also sign for packages, wrangle contractors right there, and help keep the estate looking well-presented is what they're saying. Well, and that kind of sounds like code for please pretend we're fancy right there. But basically, if you move to Surrey, right there, you get paid a small fortune and become a very, well, individual right there. It's going to be pampering pups full-time situation and being their roommate right there. $81,000 a year, that worth it or not? Would you go that direction or would you just stay here and get a different job?
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2: From the Grizz FM Weather Center, patchy blowing dust and mostly sunny today, high near 80. Southwest wind 11 to 16 miles per hour, gusts to 33. Tonight, a 40% chance of showers and thunderstorms early, then clearing. Low around 53. Wednesday, sunny and cooler, high near 68. Wednesday night, clear, low around 45.
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0: Well, now you know you're not left out in the dark right there. Your love's on the line, so you might want to take that to heart. There you go with Earl Thomas Conley. In a moment or two, going to continue with a country favorite you want. Big old part of that with Alan Jackson and Chasing That Neon Rainbow. Not that far away and soon to follow, Alabama.
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0: Not a lot of time left, but at least you got 5 minutes. But even that's ticking down pretty quick right there. 5 minutes to figure it out. That, of course, Lori Morgan. At least she's giving you a chance. 18 Wheels and a Dozen Roses. Great, great song about them numbers and that situation right around the corner with Kathy Mattea.
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12: Well, temperatures have warmed up fast. We are sitting more of a summer-like day here in the upper 70s and low 80s across central Illinois. Strong winds out of the southwest hang around all day. Again, watch out for that blowing dust concern. There's a blowing dust advisory in place. Clouds move in tonight. We'll have a few scattered showers. Rumbles of thunder possible. With temperatures in the mid-50s here, it will feel warm. We'll be slow to cool warm up tomorrow, though. Highs in the low 70s. With that WAND weather forecast, I'm meteorologist Nick Patrick.
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0: Definitely count your blessings. You got somebody like that in your life. Never, ever, ever take them for granted. That's for sure. And tell them you love them quite often, too. One friend right there in that course, Dan Seals. I understand Gen X women leaving marriages in rising numbers. Quite shocking right there. Now, this is since COVID. Many say that they've seen things a lot more clearly right there and decided they're done. And a trend now, it's called walk-away wives, if you've not heard about that yet. One report says two-thirds of recent divorces right there have been filed by women. Over half say they left because, well, they're just bottom line, they're unhappy. Now, they've got grown kids, fewer demands right there, too, at this point in their life, and menopause kind of reshaping their sense of self. So many of these Gen X women feel they're just not finished living, and bottom line right there, they're refusing to settle.
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5: From the Grizz FM Weather Center, patchy blowing dust and mostly sunny today, high near 80. Southwest wind 11 to 16 miles per hour, gusts to 33. Tonight, a 40% chance of showers and thunderstorms early, then clearing. Low around 53. Wednesday, sunny and cooler, high near 68. Wednesday night, clear, low around 45.
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0: Isn't that nice? Boy, I tell you, that is a fine and dandy song right there. Good for the heart to be loved by you. And that, of course, why I know Judd. In a moment or two, just to see you smile, all the things he did and said right there, make you happy and bring your heart joy, and gave him a lot of sadness, apparently, over the years. Tim McGraw, get us more details shortly.
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5: The Decatur Police Department is asking for your help with this week's Crime of the Week. The Decatur Police are investigating an armed home invasion that occurred March 27th around 11 a.m. in the 1100 block of East Elmhurst. Two armed male suspects entered the home, demanded money, and stole electronics and beauty products. Two occupants suffered injuries during the attack. The first suspect is a black male, late teens to early 20s, wearing all black and a ski mask, armed with a semi-automatic handgun. The second suspect is a black male, late teens to early 20s, 5'10 to 6 feet tall, large build, wearing a black letterman jacket with HV in white lettering, also armed. Anyone with information is asked to contact Decatur Police at 217-424-2734 or Crime Stoppers at 217-423-TIPS.
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10: Well, temperatures have warmed up fast. We are sitting more of a summer-like day here in the upper 70s and low 80s across central Illinois. Strong winds out of the southwest hang around all day. Again, watch out for that blowing dust concern. There's a blowing dust advisory in place. Clouds move in tonight. We'll have a few scattered showers. Rumbles of thunder possible. With temperatures in the mid-50s here, it will feel warm. Will be slow to cool, warm up tomorrow, though. Highs in the low 70s. With that WAND weather forecast, I'm meteorologist Nick Patrick.
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And white lightning's still the biggest thrill of all. We still wave old glory down at the courthouse steps.

0: boys, I hate to leave good company, but I left something turned on at home. Trace Atkins, Jim West here. Another Taco Tuesday is underway, and all your great favorite classic country, including some Alan Jackson and Ricky Skaggs, on the way.
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2: From the Grizz FM Weather Center, showers and thunderstorms are likely this evening, tapering off before midnight. Lows around 54, winds shifting from southwest to northwest, gusting up to 31 miles per hour. Wednesday will be sunny with a high near 69.
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0: Well, darling, sorry I stepped on your toes a couple of times, but we danced anyway. We did. Dina Carter, Classic Country with Jim West. Good afternoon. Hang on, Alabama. Dixieland Delight is next.
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14: Well, temperatures have warmed up fast. We are sitting more of a summer-like day here in the upper 70s and low 80s across central Illinois. Strong winds out of the southwest hang around all day. Again, watch out for that blowing dust concern. There's a blowing dust advisory in place. Clouds move in tonight. We'll have a few scattered showers. Rumbles of thunder possible. With temperatures in the mid-50s here, it will feel warm. We'll be slow to cool warm up tomorrow, though. Highs in the low 70s. With that WAND weather forecast, I'm meteorologist Nick Patrick.
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0: You are hearing nothing but the very best classic country music on your radio every day. Stick around for George. Well, bye, George. We got some more George. George Strait. Yeah, all my exes are living down there in Texas.
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8: From the Grizz FM Weather Center, showers and thunderstorms are likely this evening, with patchy blowing dust possible before clearing. Lows near 54. Wednesday turns sunny with a high near 69. Overnight lows drop to 44. Then Thursday stays sunny with a high near 71.
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14: Hi, I'm Jerry Hinkle. 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The IHSA Bass Fishing Regionals will take place on May 14th from 8 a.m. to 5 p.m. at 1111 South Lakefront Road in Decatur. 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Teams of two fish for their heaviest total catch, with top finishers advancing in the IHSA postseason. Spectators can watch the morning launch and afternoon weigh-in. 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

0: Oh, Norma Jean Riley going to marry me. Yeah, she is. Jim West here, America's classic country favorites, with a little Chee-Chee Shepherd, Colin Ray, and a classic from Johnny Cash is next.
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0: Well, if things get any hotter around here, we're going to have to probably call the fire department because we're doing that slow burn from T.G. Shepherd. On the way, some Sawyer Brown and more of your favorites.
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11: The Decatur Police Department is asking for your help with this week's Crime of the Week. The Decatur Police are investigating an armed home invasion that occurred March 27th around 11 a.m. in the 1100 block of East Elmhurst. Two armed male suspects entered the home, demanded money, and stole electronics and beauty products. Two occupants suffered injuries during the attack. The first suspect is a black male, late teens to early 20s, wearing all black and a ski mask, armed with a semi-automatic handgun. The second suspect is a black male, late teens to early 20s, 5'10 to 6 feet tall, large build, wearing a black letterman jacket with HV in white lettering, also armed. Anyone with information is asked to contact Decatur Police at 217-424-2734 or Crime Stoppers at 217-423-TIPS.
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19: Well, temperatures have warmed up fast. We are sitting more of a summer-like day here in the upper 70s and low 80s across central Illinois. Strong winds out of the southwest hang around all day. Again, watch out for that blowing dust concern. There's a blowing dust advisory in place. Clouds move in tonight. We'll have a few scattered showers. Rumbles of thunder possible. With temperatures in the mid-50s here, we'll feel warm. We'll be slow to cool, warm up tomorrow, though. Highs in the low 70s. With that WAND weather forecast, I'm meteorologist Nick Patrick.
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0: He was known as a slide guitar picker in Nashville, still active. There's Leroy Parnell, back to the 90s for that hit and a tender moment. I'm Jim West. Good afternoon. On the way, a little Reba. Is there a life out there? And how about some Ronnie Millsap? Haven't played Ronnie in a while. We're going to play some Mr. Millsap here in just a bit.
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3: From the Grizz FM Weather Center, showers and thunderstorms are likely this evening, mainly before midnight. Patchy blowing dust is possible early. The low will be around 54. Wednesday will be sunny with a high near 69.
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5: Hi, this is Gordon Deal. Wednesday on This Morning, America's First News. The midterm elections may traditionally be a referendum on the party that holds the White House, but this year it's also about congressional maps. Also, businesses are starting to collect refunds from the tariffs ruled illegal by the Supreme Court. Hear how they're using the money and how commencement speaker became such a toxic speaking gig. Wednesday on This Morning, America's First News.
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0: Oh, singing about my love is Little Texas with Jim West here. Good afternoon on Taco Tuesday, well underway, and I see where country singer Brad Paisley has a brand new album coming out called Tackle Box. Portion of the new music comes from, I guess, Brad's extensive catalog of music that he did not release and didn't really record back in the 1990s when he started his career. So look for a brand new album from Brad Paisley coming soon.
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3: evening, Central Illinois, and happy Tuesday. Here's your WAND forecast. Our next frontal system comes through this evening with a round of scattered rain showers late tonight. This may bring a couple rumbles of thunder, but it wraps up quick. We're back to dry as we head into our Wednesday morning and back to sunshine for the majority of your Wednesday as well, with temperatures tonight in the low 50s and temperatures tomorrow warming to the low 70s. And we can expect a warm up as we head into the second half of our week. I'm meteorologist Olivia Colon.
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Oh, got to go out big, you know. Got to go out in that blaze of glory from Kenny Rogers. I remember Kenny Rogers chicken restaurants. I remember going into one of those restaurants one time. Food wasn't bad. Yeah, I guess Kenny just put his name on those restaurants. And they were in business for a few years, but then, I don't know, I guess they went bankrupt or something. But, yeah, Kenny Rogers Chicken, I remember that. I also remember Minnie Pearl's chicken restaurants from years ago, too. Oh, boy. I saw the light. Here's Wynonna.

0: One of many talented performers from the state of Kentucky. Yeah, the bluegrass state. It's Ricky. It's Ricky Skaggs. And I wouldn't change it even if I could. I'm Jim West. Another Taco Tuesday underway. Hank Jr. coming up again. And we got a classic from Alan Jackson. And I got them Mercury Blues.
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2: From the Grizz FM Weather Center, showers and thunderstorms are likely tonight before midnight. It will be mostly cloudy early, then clear. Low around 54. Southwest wind shifting northwest, gusting to 31 miles per hour. Wednesday will be sunny with a high near 69.
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4: Hi, this is Gordon Deal. Wednesday on This Morning, America's First News. The midterm elections may traditionally be a referendum on the party that holds the White House, but this year it's also about congressional maps. Also, businesses are starting to collect refunds from the tariffs ruled illegal by the Supreme Court. Hear how they're using the money and how commencement speaker became such a toxic speaking gig. Wednesday on This Morning, America's First News.
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0: Native of Flatwoods, Kentucky. Yeah, he's a busy man. There's Billy Ray Cyrus. Yeah, the old achy, breaky heart guy.
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11: Good evening, Central Illinois, and happy Tuesday. Here's your WAND forecast. Our next frontal system comes through this evening with a round of scattered rain showers late tonight. This may bring a couple rumbles of thunder, but it wraps up quick. We're back to dry as we head into our Wednesday morning and back to sunshine for the majority of your Wednesday as well, with temperatures tonight in the low 50s and temperatures tomorrow warming to the low 70s. And we can expect a warm up as we head into the second half of our week. I'm meteorologist Olivia Colon.
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1: Now, who doesn't love that song, huh? It's great stuff. It's the Storyteller. I could listen to the Storyteller's music all day long. There's Tom T. Hall, Old Dogs, Children, Watermelon Wine, of course. Good afternoon. Having fun playing the hits. Here's Gary Morris.

0: Well, if you're listening yesterday, you probably heard me talking about how much of a thrill it was to listen to the Mavericks and see them in concert back in the day. There's one of their hits, Oh What a Thrill, from Raul Melo and the Mavericks.
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2: From the Grizz FM Weather Center, showers and thunderstorms are likely this evening, mainly before midnight. Skies clear overnight with a low around 54. Wednesday will be sunny and near 69 with a northwest wind. Wednesday night will be clear and cooler, dropping to 44. Thursday remains sunny with a high near 71.
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4: Hi, this is Gordon Deal. 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The midterm elections may traditionally be a referendum on the party that holds the White House, but this year it's also about congressional maps. Also, businesses are starting to collect refunds from the tariffs ruled illegal by the Supreme Court. Hear how they're using the money and how commencement speaker became such a toxic speaking gig. Wednesday on This Morning, America's First News.
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0: touch me, turn me on, and burn me down is Marty Stewart. Boy, I'm liking Marty Stewart and his fabulous Superlatives band. And if you ever get down south to the little town of Philadelphia, Mississippi, which is Marty Stewart's hometown, you got to check out the Congress of Country Music Museum and his performance venue there. And the old Ellis Theater. I hear it's a great little venue. I need to get down there and visit. I'm a big Marty Stewart fan and had a chance to meet Marty a couple of times. Good guy. Good guy. Anyway, good afternoon. Classic Country coming up from Brooks Dunn and Colin Ray.
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0: Colin Ray, and I Can Still Feel You with Jim West and another glorious Taco Tuesday afternoon. Stick around for the late Keith Whitley.
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5: The Decatur Police Department is asking for your help with this week's Crime of the Week. The Decatur police are investigating an armed home invasion that occurred March 27th around 11 a.m. in the 1100 block of East Elmhurst. Two armed male suspects entered the home, demanded money, and stole electronics and beauty products. Two occupants suffered injuries during the attack. The first suspect is a black male, late teens to early 20s, wearing all black and a ski mask, armed with a semi-automatic handgun. The second suspect is a black male, late teens to early 20s, 5'10 to 6 feet tall, large build, wearing a black letterman jacket with HV in white lettering, also armed. Anyone with information is asked to contact Decatur Police at 217-424-2734 or Crime Stoppers at 217-423-TIPS.
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12: Good evening, Central Illinois, and happy Tuesday. Here's your WAND forecast. Our next frontal system comes through this evening with a round of scattered rain showers late tonight. This may bring a couple rumbles of thunder, but it wraps up quick. We're back to dry as we head into our Wednesday morning and back to sunshine for the majority of your Wednesday as well, with temperatures tonight in the low 50s and temperatures tomorrow warming to the low 70s. And we can expect a warm up as we head into the second half of our week. I'm meteorologist Olivia Colon.
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